0: Herzlichen Glückwunsch, du hast den richtigen Sender gefunden. Hier spielen deine Hits nonstop.
1: This has got to be the saddest day of my life. I called you here today for a bit of bad news. I won't be able to see you anymore because of my obligations and the ties that you have. We've been meeting here every day. And since this is our last day together, I want to hold you just one more time. When you turn and walk away, don't look back. I want to remember you just like this. Let's just kiss and say goodbye.

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Let's keep going forward. I don't go backwards, I don't go to the side, I go forward. Let's go, okay? Let's go means let's be positive. Let's take it up another notch. Let's go. Let's make these hits. Let's go. You know, let's turn it up. Let's stop procrastinating. Let's go. You know, let's understand what it's gonna take to achieve that dream. Let's go!

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Do you know where I am?

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Catch me ballin' out in London. Tom Brady with the paper, I go Super Bowl signed it. You signed bold, crazy running to the hundreds. I keep my neck, I'm already at least 100. 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She got comfortable, she call me by my government. Pull up in the Rolls with the white seats. 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
2: 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The more I read it, yeah, the more I take offense. 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I post a picture of myself cause I'm lonely. Everyone knows what I look like, not even one of them knows me. Yeah, I just wanna drink tequila with my friend.

This is an honorable featuring Pitbull and Jump Smokers. Report to the dance floor. DJ, turn it up.